0: Taylor Swift, and you're listening to your favorite radio station.
1: 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I knew you. I remember I loved you.
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0: 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I remember I loved you, came back when it mattered.